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1: I'm Shannon Dewey. A clearing sky this evening with a low of plus one. Tomorrow mainly sunny, high 17 degrees. Tomorrow night a good chance of rain and dropping to a low of 8. And Saturday a slim chance of rain with a high of 19. Track the weather on the radar map with Low and Body Shop local weather on the Steinbeck Online app.
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2: I'm Shannon Dewitt. After an overnight low of +1, expect a mainly sunny sky for tomorrow and a high of 17. Tomorrow night, a good chance of rain and dropping to a low of 8. Saturday, chance of rain, high 19. And Sunday, back to sunshine and a high of 17. Stay informed with a full 7-day forecast on Low and Body Shop Local Weather on the Steinbeck Online app.
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1: I'm Shannon Dewey. After an overnight low of +1, expect a mainly sunny sky for tomorrow and a high of 17. Tomorrow night, a good chance of rain and dropping to a low of 8. Saturday, chance of rain, high 19. And Sunday, back to sunshine and a high of 17. Stay informed with a full 7-day forecast on Low & Body Shop Local Weather on the Steinbeck Online app.
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Cause I can't be alone with all that's on my mind. 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

0: We are officially below zero. Hey, I'm Corny Remple. That's Sabrina Carpenter. Please, please, please on Mix 96. It is 6:39. And in Steinbach, we have hit minus one. Today, we're on our way to a high of 17. So let's get some winning going this morning. It's Free Movie Friday. You can win 2 passes to Keystone Cinema for guessing the movie. Now, the Fall Food Drive is Monday through Friday next week. 5 days of collecting non-perishable food items for communities like LaBroquerie, Niverville, Grunthal, and Steinbach's. So today, movies with non-perishable food items, specifically food in tin cans. Do you know this one?
1: I'm strong to the finish, cause I eat Swiss spinach.
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0: Harry Styles with Late Night Talking on your early Friday morning on Mix 96. Hey, I'm Courtney Rempel. I appreciate you hanging out with us. 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We're at minus one. We're on our way to 17 degrees for a high and mainly sunny today, which is a pretty fantastic October the 2nd. Well, it's Feel Good Friday with the Steinbach Auto Dealers. And this week, we literally hid behind the menu board at Starbucks. It was me and Juanita from Highway Mazda, part of the Steinbach Auto Dealer Group. And we jumped out and surprised people after they placed their order and paid for their order. But the first person we approached used the app and paid for it ahead of time.
1: Excuse me. Hi. Can we pay for that? For your next one?
2: Sure.
1: This is Juanita from Highway Mazda.
2: Hi. Thank you. Thank you.
1: You're welcome. Take care.
2: Yeah, you too.
1: Perfect. One down. Let's see if we can get another one.
0: Now, normally people don't like it when you jump out and surprise them in a drive-thru, but you give them $50 from the Steinbach Auto Dealers and they don't seem to mind so much. 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
8: I'm Addie Lowen. Today we're expecting a mostly sunny sky, reaching a high of 17 degrees. Tonight, clouds move back in, bringing showers overnight, getting quite windy at times, and a low of plus 8. Tomorrow, mostly cloudy start to the day. Sunshine for the afternoon, high of 17. Sunday, sunny and 18. Monday, sunshine and 19 degrees. And stay ahead of the weather with the full 7-day forecast on the Lowen Body Shop weather page on Steinbeck Online.
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1: Good morning, I'm Addie Lowen. So the mercury hovered around 0 degrees this morning. Some frost on windows and plants.

Felix Cartel, The Way on Mix 96. Good afternoon. I'm Cosette Bott. Well, it looks like it's officially time to dig out that scraper. Day one of frost on the windshield this morning, and credit card just won't cut it. Coming up, how to watch the Steinbach Pistons play from one of the sweetest spots in the house. But first, here's Grace Abrams and Hit the Wall.

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It's a little after 1 o'clock. I'm Cosette Bott, and that was Pinio and Loeb and Jordan on Mix 96. Mainly sunny and 14 degrees right now in Steinbach. And up next, Dominic Fike with Baby Doll.

Hi, I'm Addie Lowen. So the Stop Back Online auction is on now, and here's something you need to check out. And yes, this is for the ladies only. I mean, we all love a good deal, and when we make the purchase and it helps us feel better about ourselves, well, that's just a win-win. And that's what you'll get when you find the $50 Sugarology gift certificate on the Stop Back Online auction page. 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You're welcome, ladies. And thanks for bidding, and thanks for listening.

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It's just after 4 o'clock here on Mix 96. That was Cameron Wickham and Kingdom of Fear. We've reached our high of 17 degrees, and it was a pretty perfect afternoon for the students in Steinbach taking part in the Terry Fox Run. So thank you, Mother Nature. Up next, here is Zara Larsson and Midnight Sun.

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1: Steinbach Online Weather.
12: A few showers tonight and windy, a low of 8 degrees. Tomorrow, partly sunny with a strong wind, a high of 18. Sunshine for Sunday, 16 degrees, and then on Monday it'll be sunny with a high of 18. Current weather conditions and the 7-day forecast can be found anytime on the Lowen Body Shop weather page on your Steinbach Online app. I'm Judy Peters.
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It's a little after 5, and if you're hungry, this might not help. Steinbach Burger Days is serving up some seriously creative burgers, and I got the details next. But first, here's Taylor Swift and I Knew It, I Knew You.

Happy Friday. We've got a beautiful weekend ahead, but what are you actually going to do with it? I got a few ideas coming up, but first, here's Bruno Mars and I Just Might on Mix 93.